0: Thank you all very much for coming out. For real, thank you. We wanna say that without your support, we would not be able to play. Thank you all for reals.
1: True that.
0: And it definitely wouldn't be no fun. Yeah, I. If you don't smoke, then have a stout. If you know what love is all about.
2: You got it going on.
0: I want to say.
2: Yes, y'all.

Hey, hold on. Hold on, next rhythm, hold on. This rhythm, hold on. It's too slow, huh? Got a little slow for me, myself, anyway. Play a faster, play it, hold on. Play something for the people right now to make them dance a little bit, because we're getting tired. It's getting a little late, man. We want to hear some music, huh? A little bit something upbeat, man. You ready? Are you ready? Well, we with you. We right here with you.

0: Thanks for coming out, y'all. See y'all, my family out there. That's cool.
1: Oh, yeah.
0: That's cool. Thanks for vibing with us tonight.
2: The most important member of the band, ladies and gentlemen.
3: Our spiritual advisor.
2: Our spiritual advisor on the homemade banjo, Mr. Ian Davidson.
4: I'm gonna get it.

0: Thank you very much. Give it up for Absinthe Quintet. That was awesome. Up next, on the stage to our left, Rhythmically Challenged. Happy 4th of July.
1: Say hi. 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
0: Real top.
1: Bring it very low for me, proper. 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
1: The girl up there on the pedestal, you know, that's like, yeah, she's the fly lady, and yeah. 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
1: Rude boy.
0: 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This I know, if... Remember this one. Remember this one. Karate slow the whole of them. 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Say karate slow the whole of them. Karate slow the whole of them. What the? Slow the whole of them. 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

0: keep it right.
1: 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Same time I get red up. Can we dish it done, set up. They guess she says she couldn't get up.

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0: Thank you. Thank you.
2: I like that.
0: Yeah, that was
2: fun.
0: We
2: all know some topper toppers out there, you know?
0: Topper girls.

0: has two Loaf things with me. 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
1: Yeah, that was actually.
2: Yeah, this is another little dance hall, right. 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
1: All right, this next tune coming up, last year, it's kind of trippy year for me. I went to Egypt, got a job teaching over there in Egypt, and I was there for terrorist attacks, and things got a little hectic, as you can imagine, being a white dude over there, blue eyes and everything. It wasn't that bad, but I had some, definitely some interesting conversations.

0: Ce?
1: You're the first one that goes to McKinley Bill. And you know I get my feel. 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And I got to go.
0: Live again. 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

0: Yes. Freshwater, Robin and Rob Festival, Goers. 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They want the juice, they want the juice, they want the juice. What you say? They want the juice, they want the juice, they want the juice. Telling me what you say. They want the juice, they want. That was rude. That was rude.
1: That was rude.
0: All right. All right. All right. 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

0: double L. Just let your head swell. 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You the one that house rocker. 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Each and every time we come through the shock. Juice crew, we're gonna get you
1: right in the chakra.
0: You the one that house rocker. 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
1: right in the chakra.
2: Jump, everybody just jump.
0: We come through, when we come
2: on,
0: through.
2: Jump.
0: It's a boot knock.
2: Jump.
3: Booyaka.
4: That's right.
3: Thank you.
4: All right.
5: High energy.
4: Now that we got your attention.
5: Hello.
4: Family business every time that we come around, round.
5: Family is at the core.
4: Yes, Juice.
0: Bring around the rhythm.
4: You heard it here first.
5: The Juice. Family business.

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1: Can you feel it?
0: I remind every time that we come around.
1: Can you feel it?
0: We just need more time, family business out.
1: Yeah,
0: chill.

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1: Yes, y'all. 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This is nice, you know? 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
0: Behind the iron curtain.
1: It's just a little hip-hop, mix it with some dancehall. It's just a little hip-hop, mix it with some dancehall. Then you got the Juice Crew. All right. Are we ready?
2: All right, let's do it.
1: Here we go.
2: Here we go.
1: My band's name is Juice. We live here, Humboldt County, represent every time. Roots run deep.

0: Yeah, yeah. 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All I wanna do is make you wiggle a little bit, y'all.
1: Probably. 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
0: wiggle. 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'Cause we can rock a party, we can rock a party all night long. 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

0: Thank you. 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
1: Y'all with us now, right? We're going to just keep it boom, boom, boom. That's how we do it.
0: Boom, boom, boom.
1: Thanks for rocking with us.
0: To the boom, bip. Never stop, never quit.
1: Beautiful people, beautiful people.
0: Hip dip, boom, bip.
1: Hey, Robin, if y'all, everybody, thanks for letting us come out and do this again. I think they've been doing it for like all their life or something. They have a birthday every year. I know that.
0: Anniversary.
1: Anniversary too, is that what it is?
0: I believe that's what it is.
1: Anniversary. Well, shit, I didn't even know that.
0: I think that's
1: what I should have remembered from last year.
0: I could be wrong. It is.
1: Happy anniversary then.
0: Happy anniversary to Rob.
1: Hey. Another year. That's so beautiful.
0: Just keep
1: that
0: on adding them. That's all you can do. Put them in your belt. Another year.
1: It must be two or three years by now, I'm sure.
0: Oh yeah. One or two, I believe.
1: All right, this is for the reggae people out there. I know you came out to hear it.

It's just chill. Another Macville villain. 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Yeah. That's how I do every time I champ on the MIC. I just get free. Originality.

0: you guys, right, here's the crowd participation part. 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
1: Are they with us?
0: I mean, I'm

0: Oh, no.
1: We know you can do more.
0: Y'all sing in the bathroom louder than that. Come on now. Take it down, Juice Crew. Take it down, Juice Crew. I want to hear you sing it out. Fresh water's hot.
2: No.
0: Fresh water.
2: No.

0: Thanks, crew. See there.
1: So hot.
0: That's my crew right there. Juice.
2: Juice.
0: Sometimes I might get off on a tangent or something, but they bring me back. They bring me back
1: to the center, to the fundamental foundation.
0: Boom, shaka. Yeah.
1: Fresh water.
0: Now this is

0: I like that. Soldier. Nice case song.
1: Just like I told you. Street soldier. Just like I told you.

0: like that. It sounds kind of X-Files right there.
1: Yeah.
0: Do that again, K-Star.
2: Just like I told you. Street soldier, just like I told ya. Street soldier, just like I told ya.
0: I like
2: street
0: that.
2: Soldier, just like I told ya.
0: All right, here we go.
3: Telemochi.
0: Extraterrestrial, never sexual, a pure...

0: What?
1: No chill.
2: Thanks, y'all. Thanks, y'all.
0: Booyaka. Fresh right. Water. We got another one for you.
2: Yo.
0: I don't know if we know what it is yet, but we're getting it.
2: You guys feeling all right? Rob, you okay? Robin, you guys all right? I just heard it was your anniversary. Man, you guys still have that twinkle in your eye. What's it, 2-3 years? Is this your third, fourth?
3: 40th, what?
2: 40.
3: What?
2: 40. What?
0: Hey now.
2: What? Damn, that's love.
0: Don't jump from 2 to 40.
2: That's love. All right. We're going to keep the party going. I don't want to embarrass them.
0: That's like copper to diamond.
2: Because I embarrass them, I end
0: shit.
2: Up embarrassing myself. You know how that goes.
0: God damn.
2: All right. What do we got? What do we got, crew?
0: Oh.
2: Okay.
0: It's
2: we call
0: treat.
2: This the sauna rhythm.
0: A little.
2: Thanks.
0: A little.
2: Thanks, you know. All right. This is sauna. We made this one up.
0: A little ska.
2: A few years ago. At HSU, they used to have a sauna there and... Yeah, you know, I'll tell you about it later. All right, let's do this.

0: Yeah.
1: Thank you.
2: Yes.
1: Thank you. A little ska flavor for you.
2: Now you guys are with me. What was that? Was that a valley or was that a peak?
1: I think that was a peak.
2: That was a peak.
3: Summit,
2: all right.
3: The zenith.
2: You guys are with me. I understand.
1: I think they are ready. They've been ready.
2: All right, y'all. Let's work this one. This one is for all the sisters and brethren tonight. Just having a good time. You know what I mean? That's what we like to do. Have a good time. There's one thing you know.
4: See you, Carlos. I'll find you.
1: Give me a shout out. Dial it in.
2: All right. Big up, family. There's Wendy. Jen.
1: Yeah.
2: Watch those ladies out there. Don't get hurt, boys. Don't get hurt. All I'm saying.
1: Don't get hurt, boys.
2: I've seen it before. All right. Here we go. Soul trip.
1: Fresh water.
2: Is this a fresh water party or what?
4: Off Red Bull, son.
2: I said, is this a fresh water party or what?
1: What?
2: Yeah. Just like I thought.

0: verdad, Dios. Watch him out there. All right, y'all feeling us tonight? Y'all feeling us tonight? I believe we got a few more for y'all. We don't want to get nobody arrested. You know what I mean? Our drummer is bound to get arrested. I mean, goddamn, we got to watch him all the time. You know, the hyper he get, the more illegal he gets, I think. I don't know. Watch him. Don't get cut. All right. All right. What we got? What we got for the people? For the people.
1: Low pro, baby.
0: What do we got for the people? Oh,
2: Smacky Smackdown.
0: Oh, that's kind of clever. All right, we got a few more for y'all. We're going to try to keep it, you know, keep it grinding. That's what I enjoy. Just start.

0: All night, walk, walk, party all night, walk, walk, party all night,
1: party all night,
0: party all night, party all night, walk, walk, party all night.

0: life on it. And I know that it's true. I feel there's nothing that we can't do. I bet my life on it. I take a sip of this brew.
1: All we want to do is lay the smack down. Take it, brew. All we want to do is lay the beat down. All we want to do is just lay the smack down. Yo, me and my crew, we just lay the beat down.
0: Party all night.
1: Party all night.
0: Party all night.
1: Party all night.
0: Party all night.
1: Party all night, yeah.
0: Take a sip from my shower. Inhale, exhale, this is the final power. Power, take a sip from the glass. Shake that ass to the beat so it lasts. So sweet and essential, a mission crucial. Pride of the people, roots are critical. Out here there's no rest for the weary. Successful.

0: Mo chill.
1: Party all night. 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Party all night.
0: Yeah. All right.
1: Hey, I really think you guys could party all night. I really do.
0: The party's just getting started.
1: Hey, Mo chill, let me ask you something.
0: Yes, yes.
1: I've heard something comes out at night. I think it's the juice.
0: All right.
1: I've heard this.
0: The juice, it's the freaks too.
1: The freaks come out at night.
0: The freaks come out at night.
1: They only,
0: and I
1: you
0: think
1: know.
0: The juice is under the freak umbrella.
1: So I think so.
0: Yeah. So it fits.
1: Exactly.
0: All right. We're going to keep this one going. Because the freaks come out at night. The freaks come out at night.

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1: Boom!
2: Thank you, Freshwater.
0: This is a Freshwater party.
2: Fresh!
0: That's what I'm talking about.
2: Yeah. I think they're feeling it,
0: bro. Freshwater comes out at night.
2: You're fucking hitting it, man.
0: They stay all up until the early lights.
2: Freshwater stay.
0: All right, we got some more. We just gonna just boom, boom, boom. You guys okay with that?
2: Hit us
0: boom,
2: with
0: boom,
2: some,
0: boom, boom, boom, boom, boom, boom, boom, boom. You know what I mean? Like a machine gun. Pop, pop, pop, pop, pop, pop. All right. This one we call Step Ahead. Is it Step Ahead? Are we doing the same rhythm or? All right, y'all. If you've been saving that tight pinhead joint, that last herb that you had, you rolled before you came here, now's the time to blaze it up. Blaze that pinhead up.

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1: Stay a step ahead, yo.
0: Yo, yo, the shit goes down. Stay a step ahead, yo.
1: That's sick right there.
0: The y'all shit like that goes rhythm? Down.
1: Y'all like that rhythm? Everybody grind it out. Grind it out. Grind it out. Grind it out. Stay a step ahead, yo. Grind it out. Grind it out.
0: Grind it out.
1: Stay a step ahead.

0: the shit goes down.
1: Say a step ahead till the shit goes down. You know what I mean?
0: The shit goes down.
1: Yeah. Thanks, y'all. What are we looking at? Where are we looking at?
2: Hot! You know, maybe night.
1: All right. We got two more.
2: But it's still hot.
1: Two more.
2: It's still hot.
1: Two more. Because it's about to get crazy. It's about to get crazy out here. Okay, yeah, just call out a number. 100 more. I don't mind. Did you guys hear what I said about the whole drummer arrest thing? You guys think I'm playing? I'm telling you, it's about to get crazy. All right. Rebel life. Rebel life.
2: What do you think? Because
1: it's a rebel life.
2: For?
1: When you're living in strife, it don't matter if you're wrong or right.

0: it's a rebel life.
1: When you're living in strife, it don't matter if it's wrong or right.
0: It's a rebel life. Keep your family tight. Every day and every night.
2: Yeah.
1: Hit it and quit it. Hit it and quit it.
3: So much longer.
1: Yes. It's a rebel life. Y'all like that? Y'all like that?
2: That's what I'm talking about. Play a bunch more is what we've just been instructed to do.
1: Play a bunch more.
2: That's what I heard.
1: I heard it, but
2: not a little bit, not a medium amount, a bunch more.
1: Jump in the ride and we mashed the gas. System pumped up.

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1: I don't think so.
0: A blunt or a Zag? Do you have to ask?
1: I don't think so.
0: A blunt or a Zag?
1: I don't think so.
0: Every time when we come to fresh water, we make it hot. That's what we do. 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
1: Come on.
0: Represent and let it blow in the breeze. 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

0: wanna party. 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That was almost too much for me.
1: Give it up for Mo Better on the guitar right there. Mo Better on the guitar. Give him some love. This is K-Star on the keys. K-Star on the keys. Gangster Star right there. Here we got, J-Bird on the drums right here. J-Bird, give it up. He'll cut ya. He'll cut ya. We got C-Note on the guitar, the bass guitar. 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We got Scotty Irie back there. Scotty Irie back there. Yes, I. King Froggy. King Froggy on the back of vocals on the tip.
0: And we've got Mo Chill on the mic.
1: Hey, oh.
0: Mo Chill.
1: All right. All right. All right. I'm sure we got.
0: We are the Juice.
1: Have we played all our songs yet?
2: No.
0: Do we have a?
1: Have we played them all?
2: No.
0: Are we spent?
1: I swear to God, we'd be here till next Thursday if we played all our songs.
0: Mo,
1: next Thursday, huh?
0: How many climaxes have we had? I mean,
1: man, shit.
0: God damn.
1: No.
0: Woo!
1: I can only speak for myself in that situation. But,
3: What do we got? What do we got?
1: All right. We're going to try this again. This was called Red Light Rago. This is for all of y'all tonight. Freshwater party, another freshwater party.

0: See it? There it is.
1: Yes, nice
0: the
1: vibes.
0: Stars, clear skies.
1: Nice vibes.
0: Didn't rain on us. Very nice. Man, that's a beautiful sky.
1: This is our last track of the evening. I'm sorry. I'm sorry. Oh man.
0: Hey, we asked you if you could see the
1: sign.
0: That
1: makes me feel kind of weird when somebody uses my words against me like that.
0: No. We asked them if they could see the sign.
1: I can't see the sign.
0: But did they see the sign?
1: They obviously see the sign, and he's asking me if I saw the sign.
0: True that.
1: No. All right.
0: It is right there.
1: Yes. Thanks for vibing with us to 99999.
0: The vibes are good.
1: Vibes are nice.
2: Vibes are nice.
1: Vibes are nice.
0: Very warm.
1: We might be able to, you know.
0: It's hot.
1: This song we call Sunny Break Kids because, yeah, maybe y'all can figure it out. I don't know why we do it, but.
0: That's what I'm talking about. Bring it to us. Yeah.

0: rhyme.
1: Yes. Big up the anniversary vibe.
0: Put down my shank. Put down my shank. Now I just
1: trust me. Love is in the air.
0: Anniversary. Yeah.
1: Check it. We in the studio again, just creating. Laying down the fucking foundation.

0: You're goddamn right.
1: You're goddamn right.
0: You're goddamn right.
1: You're goddamn right.

0: everybody right here. You're goddamn right.
1: What?
0: Right here.
1: What?
2: You're goddamn right.
1: You're goddamn right.
2: You're goddamn
0: right. Right here, yo.
2: You're goddamn right.
0: They can rock a party. They can rock a party. They can rock.

0: How you guys feeling? You got no more juice? Yeah?
1: All right. Yeah, let's do it. Move it out.
0: You know what we say in Hawaii? We say hana ho. That means one more song. So when I say hana, you say ho. Hana. Hana. Hana. Juice, I think you didn't want it back.
2: You're goddamn right. I want everybody to say that. You're goddamn right. You're goddamn right. Do we have one more for y'all? Hold on. Oh, come on. Stay with me. Do we have one more for y'all? You're goddamn right.
3: Goddamn right.
2: Goddamn right.
3: Goddamn right.
2: Goddamn right.
3: Goddamn right.
2: All right, we got one more for y'all. We gonna smooth it out. Smooth it out. Big up smooth. Robin. Having us over here.
4: So smooth, just so damn smooth.
2: Yes, I. One more for the people.

can't see, so I need to see the people. So we're gonna kick this weekend off with a Friday night. What's up, y'all?

You guys don't mind if I take my cape off, do you? 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

0: Wheel it up. 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That was actually pretty fucking funky. 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That was different. I like that.
1: Yeah, I don't know. He might have. 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
1: Psyops.
0: The media screw.
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1: Mix

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0: 911, just pre-arranged thing.
1: My next song is called Neighborhood Watch. My next song is called Neighborhood Watch. That's the B-side. It's the B-side. It's the B-side. He was Mexican. I don't see. That's what I'm saying. You got to drop a white. Are you white? Drop a white.

0: Yeah.
1: Thanks for entertaining me.
0: See, now, yeah.
1: I like that one, though. We got it. We got it, man. Don't worry about it.

0: I don't know what I'm doing, but I'm trying
1: you,
0: to at least
1: you
0: hit
1: got
0: the
1: it,
0: notes.
1: Dude. You totally, you got
0: I'm
1: it.
0: At least trying to hit the notes.
1: And the bridge, I know it's, dude, that's it. And then the bridge only happens twice. And the last part on the last
0: and
1: lyric.
0: The bridge is.
1: He plays the relative.
2: Hey,

0: that wasn't really the issue for me. And what style are you trying to play this in?
1: I just play on the acoustic guitar, that riff, so whatever melds, I mean, I noticed the reggae bubble on top of that, but the bass, I have no, like, I guess,
0: so I can do the whole roots, reggae, like, pseudo jazz, like, roots,
1: it's
0: reggae,
1: kind of what it is. Bass,
0: it's whatever, right. Or I could try to do that,
1: I'm trying to figure out.
0: I can actually sing on pitch for whatever, even though I've never been really a singer. But when it comes to playing another instrument and trying to sing at the same time, my mind goes to the pitch when I'm playing on the instrument.
1: That's the hardest nut to crack.
0: That's
1: the hardest nut to crack. So the very last one, I mean, is on the last verse, it actually does two times.

0: Yeah, it's because it's only, and I'll try and play it solid, but
1: a lot of lyrics I can't remember now. I have to like, what the fuck verse is it?
0: It's good to be part. I'm trying to figure it out. So you can play. Tell me what I'm doing.
1: No, you gotta do.
2: I just hovered on the E part on those. Like,
0: I hear what he's doing. There's one note that I have in the fish corp, but.

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The songs, there's laughter, there's things I can do. The stories I have, I can give back to you. I would give you my last.

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1: I know,
0: just,
1: but
0: like,
1: I don't think
0: like
1: it matters. I just play the E.
2: I think it matters to me.
0: Okay.
1: I just do a straight E and C.
2: Anyway, it's just total amateur, but developing.
0: Yeah.
2: This is a totally awesome thing.

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All right. 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

0: Thank y'all. 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
1: And I got like maybe 10.
2: There's like some more in there. I wanted to let you get a chance to finish it if you want.

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2: Daniel said, this is the Juice Crew, and this is Gideon touching down. 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And that's my man, Mochel. 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
0: Yo, yo, yo, yo. Welcome to the show.

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Thank you.

Yeah, people, right now we got the Lion Camp Showcase. We just heard Joss Sun, you heard the sounds of Joss Sun. Now, right here on stage, we got the Masagana Band and Ishii Dumi. We got Russ Attitude coming up. Give it up for the Masagana Band.

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0: is an association of artists helping each other rise up, as I would say. 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Yeah, so, just over here, come back, this
1: yeah.
0: This tune is called Lion King. 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My concert is called Lion King. And tonight, you guys are my Lion King.

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Oh,

people, if you want to support the people in Africa who are struggling, who give us this music called reggae music, come to the Mateo tomorrow night. African Birth Collective is holding the benefit to raise money to purchase an ambulance as midwives so that women can have babies in a clean environment in Senegal. So please come to the Mateo Community Center tomorrow night, African Birth Collective. Yeah, support the cause. One more tune before we leave, and the tune is about working together. And that's what Lion Camp is all about. So I want everybody to say, Lion Camp!

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1: We, yeah, running my band.

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It's a big team called Charting Home. Johnson CD, The Height of Light, with Luciano and Yami Bolo, Junior Reed, enough big artists on that. So please do go and support. And if you love what you're hearing, you can sight these guys tomorrow at the Plaza from 2:30 to 4:30 or 2 to 4 or something like that. But check them out tomorrow. Hold tight, Ross Attitude soon coming.

0: Yeah. Boom, boom, boom. Thanks, y'all. We the Juice Crew. Get the party started here. Big up Stevie Culture. Yo, yo, my mic is kind of cutting in and out. I don't know if my cord's messed up or what. Sound man. 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
1: Technical difficulties. Main vocal mic is out. 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Cheers. 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
2: Sabotage.
1: We'll get this.
2: Stevie sabotage us.

H to the U, MC. 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I'm a H to the U, MC. Keep it coming in the dance, I'm a H to the U, MC. Wicked, wicked, wicked sound, I'm a H to the U, MC. For hanging with us on the technical difficulties. We're gonna work it out for y'all. 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

0: Stand firm, y'all. 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
1: What we got?
2: Another level.
0: Oh, all right, all right.
2: It's a new one. It's a new one.
0: One of the new ones, so bear with us. Check it out. We on another level, y'all.
2: We gotta remember it real quick. We'll get it. These songs take preparation. 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
3: Really?
4: Who are you preaching to?

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Yeah. 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We gonna rock. This is kind of a dual show here. Stevie Culture and the Demolition Band coming up next. 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

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This next track we call Sunny Break Kids.

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Hey, big up Stevie Culture and the Demolition Band. 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

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Put up, put up, put up, put up, put up, put up, put up, put up, put up, put up, put up, put up, put up, put up, put up, put up, put up, put up, put up, put up, put up, put up, put up, put up, put up, put up, put up, put up, put up, put up, put up, put up, put up, put up, put up, put up, put up, put up, put up, put up, put up, put up, put up, put up, put up, put up, put up, put up, put up, put up, put up, put up, put up, put up, put up, put up, put up, put up, put up, put up, put up, put up, put up, put up, put up, put up, put up, put up, put up, put up, put up, put up, put up, put up, put up, put up, put up, put up, put up, put up, put up, put up, put up, put up, put up, put up, put up, put up, put up, put up, put up, put up, put up, put up, put up, put up, put up, put up, put up, put up, 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put up, put up, put up

0: No. Alright, that's alright. 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
0: Got a telepathy, this is a brand new style. 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
1: Yeah, that's it. 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Yes. We just come in. I just want to make y'all dance. Are y'all feeling? Y'all feeling all right? You got enough smoke, yeah. Enough drink. Y'all ready to grind it out a little bit for us?
2: Yeah.
1: All right. All right.
2: Give it up for our brother Dre. Yes, that's reason nice. In the
1: niceness.
2: Place.
1: That's niceness.
2: One love.
1: All of that.
2: Yeah.
1: Yes, y'all.
2: This is reason
1: for our brother Dre. We just wanna rock it on.
2: For this old one, don't forget it. Lot of mercy, we should know to all the father people.
1: Come,
2: I see that Papa,
1: come.
2: See that

0: bring it down very low. Bring it down low. I like this rhythm, but that song is kind of old. We got a lot of artists up here, so we're gonna have another one that's custom.
1: Work it out, David.
0: You know what I'm saying? That's an old song, but I like the rhythm. All the artists on the stage, my brothers, ready. Bo, just bring some friends, Bo. What's the rhythm? Let the people hear where you're coming from.
1: You want something? Yeah, you want something? Yeah. Yo, this is one.

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Okay? Some of you, if you remember me, you might recognize this tune. Bring it back in. Come down.

0: know that, girl. Y'all know that.
1: Yo.
2: Maybe you were at Plaza Grill. I don't know.

0: You guys
1: when you were playing earlier tempo?
2: Normally there's five girls singing.
0: Yeah, they were doing it in.

0: play Star Wars on that one. Transpose it. That was always a fun one. Remember that? I heard.
1: I remember you guys played that bowling alley when it was still open.
0: I heard Elliot Harry Tyler, those guys remix that song recently, like on just a ragga rhythm, like it was mixed down kind of simpler, like ragga rhythm and stuff like that. Was interesting. I was like, there it is. Yeah, maybe that's the one I heard.
2: I said, make some noise, y'all.

This brings us to our last tune. And before we get into it, I want to let y'all know that right here on Reggae on the River, I'm dropping my debut album right now after we play at the merch booth. It will be available. I can sign them and everything. So bless up. I want to thank each and every one of you guys, each and every one of you guys, for making this possible, because it's a dream of mine for a long, long, long time, right? Give thanks. And go like this.

0: Faster.
1: Lord of mercy, this yes. happens to be reaching out to our nation without.
0: I just like this rhythm.
1: I would say. Yeah. But Americans remind me of knowledge. Not going rolling the Babylon College. Babylon side, me all take me for savage. People from me chalice and football get damage again.

0: If we come again.
1: Yeah, check. One,
0: we're
1: two,
0: gonna
1: three.
0: Move over your friend.
1: My microphone's tripping out. One, two. Give me the rhythm.
0: You got it.
1: Rhythm.
0: Check it.
1: Got it. Burn my hair, cleanse my mind with my knowledge.
0: I like
1: that go with rolling up Babylon College. Yeah. Babylon sight me.

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Make some noise, y'all. How y'all feeling? Make some noise.

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Once again, God, burn my heart, cleanse my mind with me knowledge. 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Please, but from me to listen me to start. 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
1: Y'all reacting pretty well right now, so everything's cool.

0: Yeah. Yeah. Yes, I.
1: So we're going to have to end it right here. This is our last tune.
0: Yes.
1: What up, Julian? Yeah, give us a yeah.
0: Yeah, everybody needs to make as much noise as this guy right here.
1: That's Julian right there, man. Big up, Julian.
0: Yes, I.
1: So this tune right here is
0: we
1: like
0: feel
1: our,
0: the love. We feel the love.
1: This is our livication to all the old school, to all the music we like to draw from and gives us inspiration. And I think Skilo, I want to give a special shout out.
0: Yo, Jam Master Jay. Yeah, big up. Jam Master Jay, R.I.P. Laid the foundation for all of we, see?
1: Terrible when the positive people have to fall.
0: Yes, I.
1: All right, come old down. School style. Jaber, come in.
2: Bust it. 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

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What do you guys need? 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

0: 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We're Jews. 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
1: Jews.
0: Louder than that. 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
0: All right. 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

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We got a few more. 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Let's do it.

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You guys still with us? You still with us tonight?

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I think this is it. It's been lovely. It's been great. It's been great. We got one more for y'all. For Nicole. Everybody say Nicole. On the count of three. 1, 2, 3. Nicole. We love you. One, on three. Nicole, we love you. I like it like that. Nicole, we love you on three. 1, 2, 3. Nicole. All right. Let's do it. Thanks for having us. What I say every time, just do you. 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
1: 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Are you awake?
2: All right, I love you. I love you guys. It's 09. Big up Obama. You know, it's a fucking about time. It's about time. Put me on. Yo, yo, yo.

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0: stops. 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Take it out, crew. Take it out. It's just us. It's just us.
1: I got levels now, and it's on recording, so as long as the power doesn't go out, I'm sure it won't. Then you don't have to touch anything, really.
2: Let's go.
1: There's an input level here. It's not automatic. And I have it on the level meter right now.
2: Cool.
1: See, there's a red light on. If you hit display, it shows you how much is recorded, how much is remaining, 5 hours. And then the level meter's there. I'll leave it running, and I'll leave it on the level meter. If you guys look at it, just make sure it's not peeking out.
2: Look at that again. Look on the adjustable.
1: It went low. Yeah, it went lower, but it didn't drop it out. Could have been just the song. It didn't cut it out all the way. Are we getting like a main subnet sound? Shouldn't be getting any signal. Let's see what I'm getting. Oh, I'm not hearing it. I was getting
3: run a check.

0: much.
1: That's right. You know you all of that.
0: By the way.
1: Whoa!
0: Oh my God! Hey. That was my fault, and I apologize. Thank you. Wow. You see that? That was... Y'all gotta be careful. Don't stand too close to the front of the stage now, people. It could get wild up here. I just want to say that was for the birthday girl. Happy birthday.
1: Yo, yo, yo, yo, yo, yo. Check this out. Serious business here. Serious business here. It's a new world order. This one goes out to the little man, little 7-year-old in the hospital right now. All the vibes. You know where it's going. Come on, Juice Crew. Boop, boop, boop. What?

0: to Far Eye.
1: That's right. It's a revolution state of mind.
2: Yo!
1: How are you feeling tonight? We gonna keep the energy popping. You know what we do.
3: Thank you,
4: thank you, God.

Use a wicked noun, wicked noun, wicked noun, again on the wicked sound. Bump, jump, jump. Yeah. I know. Check it out.

0: All right, then. Yeah, see? That's what I was talking about.
1: P-I-M-P.
0: Yeah! Are y'all feeling good? Thanks for, like, rocking. Like, this is, like, fun for... This is fun for me. I know it doesn't look like much, like... For, like, rocking. Like, this is, like, fun for... This is fun for...

Y'all wanna meet the band real quick? All right, let's go meet quick. Check it out.

0: and every night. 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
1: Cause we ain't in this business to start shit or to get hit, but to stay fit with a quick wit just above the speed limit. We'll pit our verses, not when my crew rehearses, begging us send the night nurses with big fat spliffs in their purses. Cause we need the maximum dosage to focus. Every time I take a breath, the shitstorm tries to choke us, force us down into complacency, while we patiently be dreaming of a victory. Ay, our evolution, I've done paid my tuition. I'm missing knowledge is power, but it's also ammunition. A natural mystic's blowing, so you've got to listen and lift up your hydrants and cisterns. Enrich them, cause each one of teach one's an old school mission. 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
0: I don't remember.
1: And just imagine all people's risen.

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It's so, so, so free to the lyrical session. 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

0: That's a good sign nobody wanted to stop. 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
1: All right. This next one is a little reggae song.
2: It's a little reggae song.
1: It's a...
2: Imagine that.
1: Kind of something new school. We're going to call it Them No No. It's inspired by a DJ named Ninja Man. I don't know if you're familiar with Ninja Man. Well, he's my favorite DJ. I love Ninja Man. And when Ninja Man comes, he says, no, what you mean by this one, but them call this one, them no no. When me come for the rhythm, me I got tell them, this is this one. I tell them, say, goddamn no no, when me get paid, you get a wheel, I'll come again.

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1: Them no know. It may get me education. Me gun jack up. All right. 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I used to go down to the islands and little bit of Patois and my chat and long time me not chat no Patois, but tonight I will chat some Patois. 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

0: 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Them no know. Yo, more I tell them say. Where I tell them say.
1: Check it out. 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
0: 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What me is all a Mike veteran. 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
1: Yo,

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1: That's hot.
0: All right, all right.
1: That's hot.
0: Yo, thanks. I appreciate
1: thanks, y'all. Damn, I like this. Y'all rude crew tonight. The rude crew is out tonight. Friday night.
0: This is a late night. 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If you stayed out late Friday and waited, night. 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Everybody feel hardy. 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

0: Bet you never feel like you feel with me. 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What me I go do now? Me show them this deal. Tell him for real. One more time, my lala sign and seal. 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
1: Patron.

0: Be smoking ma. 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Bitch, you never chill like you she with me. Bitch, you never real like you be with me. Feel like I'm here for some weed or some ecstasy. Bitch, you never feel like you be with me. Bitch, you never chill like you she with me. Bitch, you never real like you be with me. Feel like I'm here for some. Yo, low, low. Yeah, yo, yo, low, low. Just so wind it low, low. 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
1: yo,
0: slow, slow.
1: Yo, yo,
0: yeah,
1: yo.
0: Yeah, yeah, yeah, yeah.
1: Controlling Limon, so you know what's on. No need for

0: Thank you very much. This happens to be the Juice Crew.
1: Yes.
0: Yeah, we just having fun. Like, we hope you are too.
1: I like it. Yes, this next one we call a rebel life because it's a rebel life.
0: That's right.
1: Check. Yes, I, a revolutionary state of mind.

0: really tight. 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Yeah. All right. Yeah. I like that. Thanks, y'all. Y'all gonna hang with us tonight? All right.
1: Thank you, Will. Thank you.
0: Yes. What? We got another. Okay, Cincy. Yeah, this is another Herb song. Y'all know that.
2: 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I mean, it was different.

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Yeah. Act like you know. It's a West Coast thing. 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
0: Thanks, brother. 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Yeah. 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We gonna keep it popping for y'all. All right, we just gonna have a good time. 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This next song we call, what do we call? Put Me On.

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1: What up?
0: Heard y'all like football around here. I used to play football a long time ago. They caught me smoking weed, so. So next song is The Chronic. 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

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Did I say it sounds Lil Cuz? 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

Yeah. 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

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Sound classes, just move your asses. 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

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Y'all know what that's about. Yo. K Edition. All right. 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Welcome to the party. Yeah. 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
0: We're gonna blast, just blast them out. 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Red Light Ragga. 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

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Just say more time. 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More time. We never say goodbye. Continuation. 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What did he say? Elevate the vibe. What did he say? Elevate the vibe. 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What did he say? Elevate the vibe. 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
1: 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Jessa. This one we call Instant Classic. Big up yourself, Eugene, Lucky's Bar. We're Juice. 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Yo, Muhammad, come. Yeah. This is my buddy Muhammad. 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

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The biggest social movement in the world is happening tomorrow, 10-10-10, Sunday. 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
1: 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We're gonna check

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Check it out, huh? 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

DJ, turn it up. 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Yo, on the way up to the top, we can't stop, can't talk, cause we keep on walking tall. Have a little pride in yourself, truth be told, you can't count on no one else. 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DJ, yo, turn it up. 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Yo, give me some energy, yes, I'm liking that, huh.

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Said I said we can't criticize, man. I said DJ, turn it up, y'all. DJ, turn it up. DJ, turn it up, y'all. 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

Yes, yes, yo. 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You know what I mean? One more stretch. One more stretch. 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One more stretch.

DJ, DVDV, turn it up. DVDVDJ, DVDVDJ, DJ, turn it up. Yeah, when I come to the club, I just wanna dance, just wanna make stands. That's what I do when I come in the club, yo. 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
1: Pop, pop, pop, pop, pop, pop, pop, pop, pop. 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

Boom Shatta. 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How y'all doing tonight? Friday night? What's up? Arcada. We're going to party tonight. Tomo representing the night up in here, right? Yeah. Damn. Yeah, check it out. All right. The recorder started now. 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

0: squash that. 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Thanks, everybody. Yeah. Less vocals, more drums in the monitor. The vocals hot. Yeah. Yeah, you know. Okay, it's hot, it's hot. Did every lady get some beads tonight? Every lady got their beads tonight? Yeah. I'm trying. Yo, yo, yo, yeah.
1: What are you asking?
0: You're not a lady. I'm not asking you. You see two? Oh my goodness. All right. I'll put you in charge of that. They don't have to do what you did, just to give them to them. Let's do it. Hijacking. This is a takeover right now. Lock the doors.

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Say, give me some bass. Give me some bass. Give me some bass. Give me some bass. Give me some bass. Give me some fucking bass. Ha, ha, ha. This is a takeover. Run for cover. 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Run for cover. This is a takeover. Run for cover. 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

0: Yeah.
1: Nice. 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Thanks. Thanks. We're going to keep the party going. Is that okay? And we just fire them off. Fire them off. See? Oh, watch this. Watch this. That was bad. I know. It's been a while. Yeah. It's getting crazy. It's getting crazy. Watch the pump front. Watch the front line. Wheel it up, wheel it up, wheel it up, wheel it up, wheel it up, wheel it up. 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

Y'all like that? Is that high energy enough? 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Yo. Big up the man DJ Gideon on the ones and twos. Step to the mic and step into the mic. Yeah. This next one we call popping off. You be the judge. You be the judge.

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Yeah, that's a rude boy skank right there. I like it. We call it the West Coast flavor that you're hearing. It's the juice sound. Follow your dreams with persistence.

like Jimi Hendrix. 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I've like knocked so many microphones doing that. All right, let's do this. Give me a drink. Boom, boom, boom, boom, boom, boom. Brrr. 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Get the party happening. Get the party happening. Get the party happening. Get the party happening. 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

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Now they call me Chill the Bootsnacker. 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This is a grind it. Just grind it. Just grind it. You know, when I was growing up, they used to do this thing called the freak. Y'all know what the freak is? If you know what the freak is, make some noise. All right, you don't know what the freak is. It's like this, it's like this. You get a partner and you just kind of grind. You know, something like that, all right? So get a partner and start freaking right now. The person that's next to you right here.

And now check it out, check it out, energy high. Jump. It's a boot stop. Jump. Whoa. Jump. Cause it's a boost knocker. Jump. Take it out, groove. Boom. Y'all feeling that? Do y'all know the freak? Don't look at me like I'm crazy. I got you. So the freak, I'm telling you, that's my favorite dance. It stood the test of time. Hey man, I'm sorry, if you don't know what the freak is, somebody want to demonstrate for the brother? I wasn't really hitting it right enough is what he was saying, and he's kind of confused. He wants somebody. You ready? It's kind of like, you know, it's hard to do it when like the lights are shining on you and all like that, you know? See? It's really easy to do. Okay, this next song you can do the freak to also. We having a little technical difficulties. Just give us like 1 second. Mingle amongst your friends, you know. There's some freaks out there. If you're a freak, raise your hand. Okay, let's do it like this. If you're a freak,

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Have you tipped your bartender tonight? Make sure you do that. I know them personally. If you want to tip me, find our manager. Mimi La. If you see her by the bar, tell her to stop drinking. You want to tip us, go to Mimi La.

Yes, yes, y'all. And you don't stop. Wicked sound. Another sound, sound. All right, we're gonna do the freak all night.

I can freak you all night, ladies, but you know. Catch me later. Hey, big up Miss Law. She puts up with me. Big up Miss Mimi Law. Everybody

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Just let me go, I let my ego at the door. All I wanna do is just chill for the G-Lo.

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You got me in the mood, man, mood, man, mood, man, mood, man. Yes, it's a phantom rhythm. We gonna keep firing away. We only got a little bit of time. You guys don't mind, we just keep popping them off, right? Big up, family in the house. K-Star on the keys, big respect. 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

I was curious if I can get a pitcher of beer up here. 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Put it on the juice tab. What's up, homes?

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Hey, how about some percussion? Y'all want to hear some percussion? This is my man, Scotty Irie, on the percussion. Let him know, Scotty Irie.

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It's Friday night, make some noise, make some noise. Wave the flag, wave the flag, wave the flag, wave the flag. 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

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What they gonna do? What they gonna say?

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What they gonna say? Yo, my people's out there with Sunny Bray. They can rock a party. They can rock a party. And they can rock a party. You're goddamn right. Yo, you're goddamn right.

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And my people, they waiting. They waiting. What they gonna do? What they gonna say? Yo, my people's out there in Sunny Bray. We can rock a party. We can rock a party. We can rock a party. You're goddamn right. Act like you know. Yes, I am. Hey, where's my homie at? Where's my homie at? Was that all right? Did you feel that, homie? Where's yours? Are you feeling good tonight? Let me just get some water real quick. Hold on. Is this spring water? I can only drink spring water. I'm sorry. Yo, let me just tell you one thing. There's been a lot of shit going down around here tonight. I'm gonna get serious right here, okay? There's a lot of shit going down around town. Motherfuckers snitching off motherfuckers, you know what I'm saying? Y'all read it in the paper, right? We don't do that around here. We handle it ourselves. So what I say is you never drop dime. Not even on your enemy. You never drop dime. Hear what I'm saying? Tell them, Juice Crew. 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

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One of those dance hall tracks. 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

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A lot of beautiful ladies out there. Hey, all the gentlemen, say what's up to the beautiful ladies. Yo, say what's up. Say hey, baby. 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We're family around here. We're family around here. You know how we run it. All right, what's happening? What's next, Juice? Put me on, I got something to say.

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Do you love it? Do you love it? Yeah.

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Let him feel it. Let him feel what hip-hop is all about. It ain't all about sneakers and gangster rap. It's more about beats and hand claps. You know what I'm saying? Yeah. Let him feel that, Juice. Let him feel that.

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Put me on, I got something to say. Said I love hip hop. We live it every day. I just want bass only. Bass only. 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Bass only. Y'all gonna put me on, I got something to say. Said we love hip hop. We live it every day. We love hip hop. 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

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All right. One time, crowd. One time. One time. Put me on, I got something to say. Said we love hip hop, we live it every day. 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Big up yourself, crowd. 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We love y'all. 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You know what they call me? No, no, no, no, no, not that. They don't call me that. Hold on. Check it out. 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

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I got a new song. Y'all want a new song? I got a new song. Y'all want a new song? It's kind of deep. It's kind of deep. Y'all ready for this? I know we up here in the woods. So this is kind of, little cuz, what you think? All right. This song is for my little cousin. We call it Little Cuz. Fresh out of the 6ix9ine studio, Wicked Sound, West Coast, North Coast, that's how we do it. Act like you know.

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0: requests? Any requests out there? Any requests? I Shot the Sheriff. Sorry, we don't do covers. Huh? Any Juice requests? You know what? I don't even know you, man. I don't.
1: Mustang Sally, baby.
0: Anybody else? Hey, you know what? Hey, there's one thing that's really similar to Mustang Sally. There's one thing that's really similar to Mustang Sally. It's called Mash the Gas. Mash the. Your mom was a sheriff? 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Hey, thanks for coming out. Remember. Hey, if you're from Tomo, make some noise right now. Tomo, make some noise. Represent. This is what we call Master Gas. 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

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Mo Chill. 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
1: Yeah, man.
0: Can y'all hear it out there? Can y'all hear it? It sounds all right. The bass and the drums, yes. Yes, yes, yes. You know, go.
2: No, you go.
0: I just want to say, you know what I'm saying? All we want to do is come have a good time tonight. You know what I mean?
2: That's all I wanted to do.
0: That's what we do. That's what we do. That's what we're here for.
2: 3-day weekend? Everybody got a 3-day weekend?
0: Woo!
2: I need it. You got to get a legitimate job first before that counts. Sorry, the truth hurts.
0: Come down, Juice.
2: This next one we wrote a long time ago about our friend in the front row here, but we had to change the lyrics because it's a little bit too rude. And if you want to have a normal life in this town, you know.
0: Yeah.
2: So, man, we got to apologize for starting so late, but we just kept seeing more and more people come, more and more people, and we were like, well, is this guy actually right here? He's like, we got to get this place packed. And sure enough.
0: Run it, yes. Run it.

0: gonna get right into it. Right into it, y'all. Right into it.
1: Yeah.
0: Basement grooving. Yo.
1: Thank you all.
0: If you
1: very
0: don't know,
1: much.
0: If you don't know, come on up. Shell. Come on up, hit the dance floor.
1: Juice Crew.
0: That's how we do it.
1: Hope y'all feeling good tonight. We are definitely Yo. Feeling nice. Glad to be here at Humble Brewery. Always got our crew in the place. Especially some more friends and family, surely. Y'all are the next rhythm because my brethren want to hear some more music.
0: It's good to be here tonight, y'all. We just gonna, you know, can we just party with y'all tonight? You know how we do it. I mean, this is my town.
2: Yes.
0: I own this
2: Enough
0: town.
2: Love in other place tonight.
1: Yo. Yeah, I tell you, say, cause all this I feel the girl, him. And I saw the need of even. And I saw the need for them. What did them say? Yeah. Yeah, I tell them, say, I don't know. Me coulda tell your mama, raise your eyes at this happening child. When you tell me fresh and the fruit is not spied. Love your flicks and your vibe and your pretty smile. I'm a love that all girl profile style. 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I am in. 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
1: Gum.
0: Yo. 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
1: Gum.
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1: Some.
2: 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She got the glue, she got the gum.
1: Gum.
2: Mix me down, huh?
0: Yeah.
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1: Plum.
0: Yo, so dun, once dun, again, dun. Me I gotta tell them there is. 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All of that and then some.
1: Some.

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0: 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What's up, family? How y'all doing? Friday night. Check, 1, 2.
1: Blow, blow, blow, blow, blow.
2: That's the one you're talking about before, huh, Jerry?
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0: 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This song's been inflicted with the sudden death syndrome. Sudden death. Boom! Yeah. 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Boom. Calling it a. Jason. Get down.
1: Get down.
0: Get down. 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
2: That's what we need to sample.
0: Get down.
2: We'll be like, get down, people.
0: If you're having fun in the house, then get down.
1: Get down.

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0: 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Starting fresh, starting fresh.
1: That was fun. That was fun, for real. I like that. That's not.

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1: Nice. 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

Is it still hitting? Is it still hitting? Pass me the chalice, is it still hitting? Gonna spark one up. Pass me the chalice, is it still hitting? I'm gonna spark one up, pass me the chalice, is it still hitting? I'm gonna spark it up, pass me a chalice, is it still hitting? Or is it empty, yo? Time and time again, we face elimination, stand up with determination. Sooner or later, bound to flex, generation tell the story to the next. Searching old vibration, living for a new interpretation. Picking it up, pick the rope up where the others laid it down. Looking for the funky sound, the system's corrupt. And you know that we blit lick a shot for the people on the underground. We gonna lay it down. It's a fat juice sound. Come here. And let me know that you feel me. From San Diego back up to the city. Take it up and you know we hit the county. Humboldt, land of the big trees. We let the smoke blow in the breeze. Represent. Yeah, we let the smoke blow through the trees. Represent. We gonna keep on, coming on fresh. Fresh and brand new, gonna keep on keeping on coming on fresh. Yeah. So let me know that you feel me. Let me know that you feel me. Check it out. Yo, it's Mo Chill, and I'm gonna spit a little verse. It's not rehearsed, I said this right off the tit off. Let the V drop and the body rock. I gotta let your soul shock. Pop, pop. Coming off the dome, just let me get out in the area and big up the freestyle session. You know, with the blessing, a juice rhythm. And you know, we're gonna give them what they need and make them squeak. Break out the session, a blessing. Check. I said, keep it coming fresh. Settle for nothing less. I gotta get a little something off my chest. Don't you know that we bless? Living up in the northern style, and John, he gets our sign, and we got the cool ride. Stepping on the gas, mashing on the gas, listen to the crack. Keep it coming. Let me know that you feel me. Let me know that you feel me. Let me know that you feel me. Check it. Let me know that we're feeling.

check it out. It's the time, the ta-ta time, gonna take the next step. Zeta rhyme, rhyme, keep it fast, fast. Step by step, out the Babylon, and I'm gonna help by a sing a song, gonna mash one up, fill the cup, chant it up, vibing and riding and riding and climbing. We just be rhyming, check it. Let me know that you feel me. What's up? Cause you know that we bounce for the city. And we rock for the boondocks. So let us know that you're feeling. Let us know that you're chilling. Let us know that you feel love. Let us know that you, yeah.

Chant it up for the children, chant it up for the hygiene. We keep it on bouncing. Chant it up for the chat, that's what we do. I said we come to wreck and mash up the set. The juice sound, I said it's hard to forget. With no regrets, we pass to the crowd. That's what we do with it, I make it sound loud. Said we come to move ya. Let us know that you feel ya. Yes. What? Just get up there in the energy. Let me get free for the scene. Blaze up a little joint. Get the point. I said I'm feeling. Yeah. Blaze one up, I keep it coming on true. That's what we do when the juice come true. The basement studio session, a blessing. Learn your lesson. Bouncing and climbing. We just be vibing and I just be rhyming. I keep it coming off the tip, don't let me trip. I said the beat is gonna flip, cause you, we breaking it out, and no doubt. The bus pop, I said we make them scream and shout. Just wanna make the club a jumping dream. Yo, are you on my team? Humble, that's the greed that we smoking. Keep it coming, and you know it's so potent. Chronic, that's the song for it. Yeah.

Yo, just want to pick up the sesh, make it sound fresh, cause the juice is the bless. A rhyming and timing and keeping a rhyming and time. Yeah, it's a mo chill, a flavor, a massive D. It's got the guitar behavior and a J-Bird on the kit. Folly Walks coming with the bass legit. King, keep it coming rude. A positive attitude, please one up for the youth. We keep it truth, it's 100 fruit, and we coming through on the lyrical style, busting it. I said we travel with the mouse, we bust it out, keep it coming off the tip, rip on the scene. Said we taking little sip of the golden flavor. Watch your behavior, keep it coming with the green flavor. OG original session, a blessing. I said we just refreshing and vibing and rhyming and climbing and keep it on timing. Keep it coming and you know it's too many styles, man. That's what we do on the message, you never drop. I said that we're on the hilltop, yo. Pop. Yeah.

0: I like that a lot. Yeah, it was, you know.
1: Doubt, scream and shout. When we come on the session, it's energy flowing. You know I'm never going. Lyrics hit you in the chest like blow. Here we come again, more chills and ghetto moodle child. 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I blaze one up for no ho, check it out. 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

to stay original. In a plastic world, yo, it's so critical to stay original. We're not going fully digital. 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Yeah.

Yo, we up here in Sunny Bray styling, and we could be coming wicked and wildin'. That's what we do when we blaze one up off the tip. That's what we do. 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
1: fire is blazing and blazing and blazing, it's so amazing. 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
1: smoke
0: scream.
1: Me ganja and me put it in a me chalwa. 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
0: Yes.
1: DJ just a bust it from way back in the day.
0: Bust it.
1: And the people they must say, never in them life them while you're a DJ. What a flex upon the mic like this kid from the humble county. 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And the J-Bird a coming, my man he's always near. Massive D just a coming with the natty in the air.

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1: Cause we ain't in this business to start shit or to get hit, but to stay fit with a quick wit just above the speed limit. We'll pit our verses, not when my crew rehearses, begging us send the night nurses with big fat spliffs in their purses. Cause we need the maximum dosage to focus. Every time I take a breath, the shitstorm tries to choke us, force us down into complacency, while we patiently be dreaming of a victory. Our evolution, I've done paid my tuition. I'm missing knowledge is power, but it's also ammunition. A natural mystic's blowing. So you've got to listen and lift up your hydrants and cisterns. Enrich them, cause each one of teach one's an old school mission. 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Oh, how'd it go after that, Mo?
0: I don't remember.
1: And just imagine all people's risen.

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0: We blazing it so, so fire. That's my only desire. Cause we will never retire. I got you on my eye, my higher list, and I give you a little twist on the MIC. It's so, so, so free to the lyrical session. I keep it fresh, man. Said the big up the blazing fire, fire, fire, and forget. I keep it coming, coming, Fred. I'm an old school vet. We hard to forget the juices on the set. A B-boy stepping down the block. You never, never, never, never stop. You wanna get what we got. No, just
1: sure.
0: Yo, yo, hit 'em. 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

0: That's a good sign nobody wanted to stop. 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Nobody, yeah, man, man. 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
1: Them go and answer back. 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

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Had to have it my way. 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It's a blessing. Another juice flavor. 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
0: 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More children Jeff I again. 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
1: It's your fire again. 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

0: Yeah, man, that was badass right there.
1: Juice Crew coming dangerous and vicious. Sucker MC say Skilo, he just dissed us. Yo, he got a problem. I think he's conceited. He ain't conceited.
2: They just couldn't beat it.
1: Cause when we're at a show, the whole Juice Crew likes to mingle. And seconds later, Jay be playing that single. Pumped up dramatically. So the people in the place will automatically time it and dance right behind it. And those that have it on tape could rewind it. It's not surprising, Juice rocks parties. Anywhere, anyone, anybody. This is called a stage show, also a class. We only come to educate the mass of young people. To this, there's no sequel. Just a message, yo, be peaceful. Just to lay the smack down.
2: Me and my crew just laid the smack down.
1: Sure.
2: All we wanna do, just lay the smack down. Me and my crew, yo, me and my crew. Remember, let it simmer. We left you on a bubble. Herbalist, stylist, but we keep it subtle. Version eruption. We turn the disco to rubble. A session. I grab the mic on the double. Realizing I dream, we just keep rising. So take a taste of some old chill diction. And you know that I'm fencing to mash one up and we chant it up. Fill the cup, gonna chant it up. Mash it up, gonna fill it up. You know, check it. Cause, yo, all we wanna do is lay the smack down.
1: True.
2: Me and my crew just lay the smack down.
1: True.
2: All we wanna do just lay the smack down. Yo, me and my crew just lay the smack down. All we wanna do is lay the smack down.
1: That's it.
2: Me and my crew just lay the smack down.
1: Uh-huh.
2: All we wanna do just lay the smack down. Yo, me and my crew, we gonna lay the smack down.
1: Simmer and pass me the keys to my.

0: bus I want. 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
1: yo, a ton. 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

0: Africa, cause we protected by the Rasta. 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But in this life, you gotta keep the faith, yo. 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
1: Yeah.
0: What? What? Here's this little chorus right here, check it out. Each and every time we roll through your town, represent the masses strictly underground. Forget OZs, don't tease, we won't pound. 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Forget OZs, don't tease, we won't pound. Stay a step ahead when the shit goes down.
2: Yes.
0: Play Step Ahead. Yeah, that's just the one track.
3: Is that the Step Ahead?
0: Yeah. I need some weed. Spark it up.

clowns. 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Forget OZs, don't tease, we won't pounds. Stay a step ahead when the shit goes down. Late night, deep in the session, doing my thing, yo, we never resting. A gift of lip that no flip, just take a sip. Watch me rip and don't you even trip. Stop here unless you get the point. You think I'm soft cause I passed you my joint? Original, lion's blood running through my veins. I let you hear it when I'm feeling pain. Yo, I can't explain, this world is on my shoulder, but I can hold her, yo, I can hold her. Yes, I know your people will conquer, cause we protected by the Rasta. Still the weight and the hate feels like the Golden Gate, but in this life, you gotta keep the faith. But in this, my crew's on the case, yeah. Each and every time we roll through your town, represent the masses strictly underground. Forget OZs, don't tease, we won't pounds. 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Each and every time we roll through your town, represent the masses strictly underground. Forget OZs, don't tease, we won't pounds. Stay a step ahead when the shit goes down. Stay a step ahead, yo. Can you hear it? It sounds like ghetto heartbeat. 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I'm in the

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Forget OZs, don't tease, we won't pounce. They step ahead till the shit goes down. Yo, we gotta stay a step ahead, yo. 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

0: 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Forget OZs, don't tease, we won't bounce. 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
1: Watch your back.
0: I don't really do much on this one track. 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

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I said the J-U-C-E-E, cause you know that we wanna get free, free. 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

0: Jim 5 coming through. Said, what you gonna do when we play something brand new? And I said, we keep it true. 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Keep it coming, sis, you're gonna need many times. If you deal with time, you know we well versatile. Keep it coming, right cool. That's what we do, where my juice come true.
1: Sure.
0: Okay, now let's just have to blaze up the set. Said you raise up the set.
1: Jaja are the father, Mr. Jaja are the king.
0: Yes.
1: Jaja make me dip up on the microphone and sing.
0: What?
1: Jaja are the king and Mr. Jaja are the father. Come make we blaze up with Chalwas. They conquering line and we break every chain. Kind of bring us to victory again and again. Kind of like the sun, the moon, the star and the rain. I ain't no good, I sense me, no one's floating on me rain. Kind of chat on no chibas, I figure out Chata's iron chain. Kind of this one and that one say I cannot come.
0: Yeah.
1: And the true you don't know, this a sound not the same as any other sound, we would drive you insane. Come sound boy, me making a bleak out me brain. Cause we want to leave tomorrow and me now I live in pain. This a one crew, we are coming so true. And the style always fresh and brand new. But this a one time, we are coming,
0: yeah.
1: Two times.

0: the West Coast. Yeah. It's all about the West Coast. It's all about the West Coast. It's all about the West Coast. The West Coast. Yo!
1: What? Tell me, say, see how we are rocking and I see how we are swinging. See how we are bubbling and I see how do anything. Rock them up in style. K-Star in our area. Big ups. Juice Crew. Sound Galore.
0: Keep it
1: for
0: going,
1: 2004.
0: That's it. I'ma hit this one verse, yo. It all starts with this funk electricity. Amplified sound system so you hear the energy. Make your head pound, but we do it intentionally.

0: things and I keep it on true. Yeah, then you know that we know what to do. One, gonna mash up the club. Yeah, since I said we chat rubber dub. Yeah, sorry. Boom, boom, boom. Yo, end it. You got this, you got something. I hit it, keep going.
1: Come, we go chant down Babylon one more time. Follow me now, massive and crew, and I'm gonna say, come, make we chant down Babylon one more time. Rasta man, I hear when we say, the Babylon system, it is a fraud. Yet them galang like them run we hard. So come, make we chant down Babylon one more time. Rasta man, the chalice of the blaze. We can chant down Come make we chant down Babylon. No for them a talk, but see say them got it wrong. Come make we chant down the city of Babylon. As you don't know, they can't galang, galang. Come sing we song, we are chant on Babylon. And the whole way I know that the Jews are number one. We come for the nation, on the radio station. Humble County, them know how we done. Run this show from way back in the day. Up for living, what skill I'll say. Table from the microphone,

is here and it's ready to find. Each and every time we chant it out in my rhyme. 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If you don't know this, wanna hit too legit. Keep it coming quick. And you know, I said we never quick. Come to the corner ready to pop. Licking your herb direct from your crop. Night train, no demon ever stop. Two MCs, two lyric, I go drop. 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

0: wicked it's time.
1: Yeah.
0: Winner ain't a fun, winner ain't a fun, a winner ain't a fun.
1: Niceness.
0: Yeah. I like it, I like it. Forget we rock you steady. When we come well deadly.
1: And then spill up. Yo.
2: Sorry, bro, I forgot how weird.
1: That's all right, no. This is your verse right here.

0: 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Yo.
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0: Oh, damn, that was fresh, Jeff. That was fresh, man. No, just kidding. I don't remember. I guess you didn't even have a verse on that. That's a fucked up song to end on, man.

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0: This one is dedicated to all the women in the audience. 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You know, that's the cradle of civilization, is the mother. So run, Ting Tzu.
1: I think we got about just that of this.
2: Is that right?
1: Hey, I'm in this reggae shop right here where he's playing. I'm in the guy in the braided and shit. Look, look, this is my spot though.
2: Damn, that's nice.
1: It's Baby Sham. Got your low set, and you got the style. Reggae River, a wicked and a wild. Baby Sham, just a come with the style. Look for me, I'm the guy in the braids. Yes, there I am, I'm the guy in the breeze. White guy, yes, in the pump. All right.
2: Damn, okay. I see you.
1: Yeah, it's Baby Sham, we love
2: big
1: him.
2: Head, big head.
1: How y'all feeling? Ooh. Y'all lovely?
2: All right. What's up?
1: Ramble on, Rose.
2: All right. 1, 2, 1, 2. This
1: last
2: West
1: song.
2: West Coast motion, emotion. Check us out next time. We the Juice Crew coming through.

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1: 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We just lay you back having fun.
0: Easy.
1: Hope you're hearing for the bass and the drum. 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

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Y'all, enough is enough. Of the wicked Babylon system. Y'all, Babylon system. We said enough is enough. Of the wicked Babylon system. 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And especially the dick dot. 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Yo, hey, hey, yo, what are the people say? We lost what the people need. People coming, no more people breed. But you know, what is that for? We shoot it out here for the people indeed. Well, why are them talking in high and low places? You know, it's all about the pants. Hey, it's all about my pants. The pants too tight, you know. Hey.

0: All about how you think of.
1: 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And if you think it's the shit. It's all about how you think about it. And if you think it's the shit. It's all about how you think about it. And if you think it's the shit. But it's not the shit. That's legit.

0: 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So we leave it up here in my
1: we're gonna do it again.

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0: I can't hear myself in these monitors at

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0: 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Yeah, yeah, yeah. Say we're going to play some music. Lord have mercy, just a piano music. Lord have mercy, going to play some music. Lord have mercy.
1: Thank you.
0: I still need just a squeak more at like everything in the front monitor, like no vocals, but like drumming.

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1: We got the man they call. We like to call him Massive Dreadlock. He's our guitar player, Massive Dreadlock. Give him some love, y'all. 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Keep it going, y'all, keep it going. Yeah, that's it. We got the one they call David Gideon on the microphone. Give him some love too, people. David Gideon.
2: Thank you.
1: My name is Amosis. 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
0: Oh, you understand? All right. Do your thing.
1: I'm going to lead them on a little excursion.
0: I like it.
1: I'll see whenever they're...

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1: I'm gonna
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1: it, man.
0: Burn, motherfucker, burn!
1: Yo, people, one last time for the rhythm and rhyme.
0: That's right,
1: done.
0: One last time.
1: We're done.
0: That's it.

0: Gone up, girl, I'll get up in my life. 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I know I feel it, I know. No rude boy could run. Yo, thank you, people. We drunk. Hey. Speaking for myself, I want to thank you all very much. I'm drunk.
1: Hey, hey. This is the man we call David Gideon. He's the man that, you know, he's like that glue. That shit that stinks, but it keeps the shit together, you know what I mean? All right. Yo, yo, yo. 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
0: respect every time, homebrews.

0: 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How you feeling?
1: Juice oh, crew, motherfucker!
0: That's right.
2: Yeah.
0: We're gonna keep it going, keep it knocking. You know, nice. Massive D on the bass. That's right. Do what you can, do what you can. Do what you can, do what you can. Do what you can do, do what you can, yeah.

0: Yo!
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0: Thank y'all so much. Thank you so much. I think y'all hear what we throwing down. I think y'all hear what we throwing down. That was Massive D on the bass right there. We gonna get him back on the guitar. Just give us a few seconds. Slave Driver, we got his ass working.

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0: How you been?
1: Inside the building in a reggae musical fashion, Ishidu alongside Master Ghana. 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

0: This is truly the last track. This is truly the last track. This one we call where we practice. It's kind of, you know, we got a lot of names for it. We call it the 6ix9ine Studio, the Underground, the Dungeon. But this one's Basement Grooving. It's our basement, 6ix9ine Basement. Here we go. This is the Juice Crew. Check it out. Check it out. This is a party. We're gonna groove it all night. This is a party.
1: Shut up, motherfucker.
0: We're gonna groove it all night. Yo, Ishii.

0: Sling Zone.
1: Thank you very nice.
0: Kiriki.
1: We want to say good night. Drives very safely.
0: King Frog.
1: We hope you're drunk.
2: One love, everybody. Thanks for vibing with us.
1: Thank you, Humber Brewery, for Juice. Having us tonight. Big up, Tony D. Come on now, people, come on.
2: All right. Step ahead, y'all.
1: Are you ready for some more music?
2: One of those cool.
1: Are you ready for some more music? What?
2: What?
1: That's right.
2: Check. A 1-2, said I check one. Yeah, y'all.
1: Yeah.
2: I like it.

0: step ahead, yo.
1: Yo.
0: Stay a step ahead.
1: We are one piece. But nobody wants justice.
0: We just rolling through.

0: heaven I sin.
1: Did you hear it? It sounds
0: but
1: like
0: nobody want to die.
1: Did you hear it? It
0: Lord have mercy, tell them see.
1: Did you hear it?
0: Everybody
1: it
0: want to go
1: did you hear it? It
0: up to heaven,
1: right.
0: Lord.
1: Did you hear

0: not. Let me try this. I have a feeling it's not you. Last time I recorded with this, I got a buzz on the
1: headphones. Oh, yeah. Headphones. And they changed things. These are now going back to John Chapman, so let's try this.
0: Try it, though.
1: Let's see, we need to...